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1: Readying up for next year's big celebration of this little old album right here, Def Leppard's Hysteria. I mean, did you have the Hysteria VHS cassette that was kind of the concert recap and everything else? That was still, to this day, one of the biggest rock-selling VHS

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Jackson's Classic Rock. It's Z106, Cage the Elephant. Thanks for hanging out. It's Stacy with you. And this time next week, Scorpions going to be doing that Vegas residency.

Jackson's Classic Rock, Z106, Cage the Elephant. Thanks for hanging out. It's Stacy with you, and mere weeks away from the Sphere residency that Talica's going to be doing. I mean, select weekends for the next 5 months.

Jackson's classic rock, Z106, Cage the Elephant. Nickelback has a new album coming out. Aw, Rattle the Cage is the new single. They announced Everything Under the Sun, new album due out October 30th. Never

Jackson's Classic Rock. It's Z106, Cage the Elephant. David Lee Roth, fresh off of his tour. Is he relaxing? Does he jump around his own house? I don't know. Probably.

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Have you ever put Pearl Jam into Google and got a dope recipe for Pear Jam?

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Motley Crue tour underway with the boys of Tesla on the bill and Extreme, Nuno Betancourt and his good hair.

Jackson's Classic Rock, Z106, Cage the Elephant. It's Stacy, and today, real rager of a broadcast. 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

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Some AC/DC with Stacy. Thanks for hanging out.

Jackson's classic rock, Z106, Cage the Elephant. Beck has that new album coming out September 18th. First one in like 7 years. He's given us a preview of it.

0: I'll tell you, I like the Poor People Store. Poe People Store.
1: Yes, that's a fun way to start the day, isn't it? Good morning.
0: It's just a song about Dollar General, right? Isn't that what he's singing about?
2: Mostly, yeah.
0: Well, what else could it be?
2: Yeah.
0: They had a report the other day. It said, what was it? Was it Kroger had cheaper prices than Walmart? It's like, that can't be true. I get stabbed at Walmart. That's why I go there.
1: Right. Looking forward to the next trip.
0: If I'm not saving money, why am I letting people stab
2: me? You don't get stabbed every time. Sometimes they miss. You know, you're quick enough to dodge. That's the smart way to go.
0: Well, speaking of violence, three people died at Burning Man this year, and apparently

0: back from Mumbai to go meet with President Xi in China. I stopped in Singapore to meet with a guy named Lee Kuan Yew, who most foreign policy experts around the world say is the wisest man in the Orient.
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1: 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Those guys are getting the Video Vanguard Award on the 27th. 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

Z106.7, Jackson's Classic Rock. So iPhone came out with its foldable iPhone. It's going to cost over $2,000, right? When do you think we're going to hear of the first ones breaking? Because the fold kind of unfolds. What do you think? 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
1: Hot-Blooded from Foreigner. 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
1: Foreigner heading out next year, their 50th anniversary, ready to be a jukebox hero, to Semisonic. 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

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I gotcha. 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Here's Bad Company.

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Brad Arnold, Three Doors Down. I wish you were still here, but Brad, the music stays Three Doors Down. To Joan Jett.

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